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0: 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For you, Tim, this is one of them. You were driving what?
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1: 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We were having a blast.
0: Now, let's crank it up again today with this one. 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
0: And this time tomorrow night, it's going to be a great night for you. You love Lionel Richie and Earth, Wind, and Fire like Jeff. You won your tickets with us a little earlier this past week, and...
2: My wife's really particular to September from Earth, Wind, and Fire. 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
0: They struck a chord with, I think, every woman in America with that song, where they look at the calendar when September 21st is coming around, and they're like, we got to do something fun tonight for this one, huh?
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0: Yeah. Well, we're going to do it again tomorrow night. May not be September yet, but win your tickets in right here, right at the beginning of the show. So let's make it a date again tomorrow night. Deal? We'll get you in like Jeff and his way. And we'll get more throwbacks to the 80s and 90s. 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

98.7. Did you realize he's hinting at he's going to change his name to the symbol in this song? It says, I'm not a woman, I'm not a man, I'm something you can never comprehend. And the rest is history. Prince is on

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I'm Tony the Reno, and thank you for listening tonight. Remember, when you're on the go, we're on the go with you too, on your phone or on your tablet, the new Classic Hits 101.7 mobile app. Yeah, find it in the Google or Apple Store, download away, and bring us with you.

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I'm Tony the Reno, 90s era throwback timeline tonight. You know your 90s. You're at the right place. Why don't we put you to the test? See if you can guess the year, maybe win that $100. Yeah, our throwback timeline contest is all yours in about 6 minutes.

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0: 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I'm Tony Lorino. Correctly text in the air on the timeline. You could win that $100 in the year we're talking about. Move over regular Nintendo. Super Nintendo is here. It's more expensive, but you gotta buy it. You gotta buy it right now for Christmas. At least the way all of us kids looked at it, right? Telling mom and dad. Also on TV, the Dinosaurs premiere. Yeah, the Sinclairs. Kind of like the gas station of the same name with the dinosaur on the sign. Oh, and on the radio, one of the best from Bryan Adams ever. Everything I do it for you. One of the biggest songs of the year. Was it 1990, 1991, or 1992? Text your guest to 877-909-1989 to enter and win.
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2: Towards the end of my high school years, I started getting into drugs. I was shooting up heroin, completely lost. And one day, I'm kind of just reflecting on my life, and I realized like I was separated from God. The sacrifice of Jesus on the cross lit up for me. Even though all of us are sinners, Jesus loves us, and that's why he provided the sacrifice for our sins. Once I gave my life to Christ, everything changed. I actually crave and long to live in righteousness, not to earn God's favor, but in thankfulness for what he did for me.
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0: And what year are we talking about on the timeline? Dinosaurs premieres TGIF night on ABC. The first new Super Nintendo is out, and this one becomes one of the biggest songs of the year from Bryan Adams. If you texted and guessed 1991, great job. You got it. Thanks for playing along.

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I'm Tony DeReno. Remember, when you're listening online, it is so easy. 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

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I'm Tony DeReno. Yeah, Jim and Carrie are going to give you that extra bonus clue on exactly when to listen. 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

98.7. How are you? I'm Tony the Reno. Well, this is going to be a really great night tomorrow as we get ready for all things Lionel Richie and Earth, Wind & Fire and get you those tickets in. Yeah, come on back tomorrow night. They're all yours right at the beginning of the show.

0: 80s. I'm Tony Lorino. We never have breakfast. No, they have lunch. They have a Coke. They have chips. They're hanging out. But there's no breakfast. I know they probably had breakfast before they went to detention, but still, wouldn't they? See, these are the things that keep us up at night around here, so you don't have to stay up at night worrying about them. We'll worry about their breakfast, and we'll serve up a late-night Breakfast Club hit moments away in just a few.
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I'm Tony Dorino. Thanks for listening tonight. And whatever you do, make sure you're back tomorrow, too. Let's get you in for the biggest party of the summer. Earth, Wind & Fire and Lionel Richie all together. 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You're in tomorrow night at the beginning of the show.

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0: 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Iconic acts. One amazing night. Amazing night. And you're there for it all. Keep listening and you could win tickets to the Sing a Song All Night Long 2026 tour starring Earth, Wind & Fire and Lionel Richie. 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

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I'm Tony DeReno. 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

0: two iconic acts. One amazing night. And you're there for it all. Keep listening and you could win tickets to the Sing a Song All Night Long 2026 tour, starring Earth, Wind & Fire and Lionel Richie. 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

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I'm Tony Lorino. Do not sleep on this group either. We know the Irish. They show up loud and proud for all things U2. But these guys from across the pond as well, the Irish group, the Cranberries.

0: two iconic acts. One amazing night. And you're there for it all. Keep listening and you could win tickets to the Sing a Song All Night Long 2026 tour, starring Earth, Wind & Fire and Lionel Richie. Stepping off in late June and running through the summer. 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
7: Towards the end of my high school years, I started getting into drugs. I was shooting up heroin, completely lost. And one day, I'm kind of just reflecting on my life, and I realized like I was separated from God. The sacrifice of Jesus on the cross lit up for me. 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I actually crave and long to live in righteousness, not to earn God's favor, but in thankfulness for what he did for me.
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4: Towards the end of my high school years, I started getting into drugs. I was shooting up heroin, completely lost. 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The sacrifice of Jesus on the cross lit up for me. Even though all of us are sinners, Jesus loves us, and that's why he provided the sacrifice for our sins. Once I gave my life to Christ, everything changed. I actually crave and long to live in righteousness, not to earn God's favor, but in thankfulness for what he did for me.
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1: Let's take a look at the latest traffic conditions. 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We are conditioned green and crash-free right now. Construction-wise, we have lane restrictions on northbound I-69 between US 24 and I-469. That is between exits 286 and 296. We have lane restrictions on the east side of town on I-469 between US 24 and Wheelock Road. And Clinton Road remains closed at Diebold Road. That is for construction that's been extended through June 19th. 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I'm Dave Begood. That's 101 Traffic on Classic Hits 101.7.
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0: Classic Hits 101.7. That is Michael W. Smith with our national anthem this morning. Happy Thursday, everybody. It's Jim and Carrie. Here we are again, and we are in for another beautiful day.
1: We're in for a treat for sure. Mostly sunny. High of 86. We're looking at 89, close to 90 for Monday. And what I'm hearing from Liz and her fellow meteorologists is that the humidity is really going to ramp up.
0: You could feel it a little yesterday.
1: So by the time we hit the weekend and maybe the beginning of next week, even with those highs, it's going to feel pretty tropical, to say the least. But today's high 86, and right now we have 55 degrees. Well, the FBI shot and killed a man early Wednesday after he held 10 school employees hostage in downtown Bakersfield, California. The suspect claimed he had explosives and tied up several victims inside the Chase Bank building. All hostages were unharmed. His demands were apparently linked to an earlier legal case. The House approved a war powers resolution on Wednesday aimed at halting President Trump's now three-month conflict with Iran. Several Republicans joined Democrats in the vote as opposition to the prolonged war continues to grow. And Indiana's gas price, well, it's like some good news as we head into the weekend, because gas prices are actually some of the best in the nation right now.
0: Here in Indiana.
1: Yeah. Because due in large part to the suspension of our state's gas tax, which the governor has continued.
0: Do you know how much money that tax saves us? 62.5 cents per gallon.
1: That's a lot.
0: If you add that, the national average is 4.26, and the average around here is 3.59.
1: And the gas tax, does that go to help road improvements?
0: Yes, the people who are concerned about the road improvements are some of the officials who say, well, we need a lot of work, and there's no money coming in.
1: Well, see, and with 60 cents, if we're saving 60 cents, and that is primarily the tax that we're paying.
0: Yes.
1: Our road should be as soft as a down pillow. Our road should have, you should glide across the roads in Indiana, the highways, the interstates.
0: You mean you don't?
1: Anyway, it's 604 Classic Hits 101.7.
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4: Good Thursday morning from 21 Alive. I'm meteorologist Liz Braden with your forecast. Another gorgeous day in store. We're looking at sunshine, dry conditions today, and a high of 86. Winds come out of the southwest, 5 to 10 miles per hour. Tonight, we're clear with a low of 62. Even hotter tomorrow, getting up to 87 degrees on Friday. We'll stick in the 80s as we go into the weekend. I'm meteorologist Liz Braden from 21 Alive.
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It is 6:10. Jim and Carrie here. Those of you women who have grandchildren and you do not like to be called grandma, so you come up with your own name, Nana, Mimu, Boo Boo, Biscuit, whatever they want to call you, there are some unintended consequences. We talked about this a little yesterday. We'll share those with you coming up next.

0: Classic Hits 101.7. Hi there. Jim and Carrie keeping you company as we begin another glorious broadcast day all across the Summit City in Northeast Indiana.
1: Well, thank you. My goodness.
0: That's a big intro there, Carrie.
1: No, it was.
0: Tell us the kind of beautiful weather we're going to have today.
1: How about just sunny and 86? Cut and dried. 55 right now.
0: So late in the program yesterday, and you early birds who are up at this hour and functioning, you probably didn't hear much about it, but I ran across a thread where women were complaining that their kids were going to be grandparents, going to be a grandma.
1: They weren't complaining about that.
0: No.
1: But they were complaining about what they were being called.
0: Exactly. Women more than men do not want to be called grandma because it has the connotation of being, you know, sounding old.
1: Mm-hmm.
0: You were 52 and you're a grandmother. You don't want to be called grandma. So you come up with another name. Booby, or maybe not booby.
1: Wow. Let's back that one up for a minute. I think you meant booby.
0: Bubby. Thank you. Nana,
1: okay. Whatever,
0: okay? The point is you change your name, and you think everything's fine, and you think your grandkids appreciate that. Well, there are unintended consequences to doing that, and the whole point of this is somebody called and said, yes, there are unintended consequences. Listen to this.
2: So when my grandson was born 13 years ago, I became Nana.
0: Uh-huh.
2: And his sister is 6, and the other day she had her VIP at school, and she said, well, you're coming, and Papa's coming, and my actual grandma's coming. I said, wait a minute, I'm your actual grandma. She goes, no, you're my Nana.
0: Oh,
2: that is a grandma. That is a grandma.
0: So wait a minute, she was talking about the other side, right?
2: Yeah.
0: Uh-huh.
2: Yeah, so the actual grandma. I'm just the Nana.
1: Aww.
0: That sounds like it bothered you.
2: It did bother me.
0: Yeah. See, Carrie, I could tell in her voice it bothered her. And
2: yes,
0: is the,
2: I'm like, I am your grandma.
0: Is the other grandma on the other side, the real grandma, is she known as grandma?
2: Yes.
0: Yeah. There you go. Have you thought about changing your name?
2: No, because I have too many grandkids to change my name. She just needs to adapt that Nana is a grandma, and it's okay.
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7: 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Construction-wise, we have Wheelock Road closed between Notestown and EB Roads for sewer work this week. Lane restrictions on Lima Road as well between DuPont and Carroll Roads through July. 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
0: All right, Dave, thank you. It's 620. It's going to be sunny today. 86 for the high. 63 tonight and sunny and 86 for tomorrow.
8: Yeah, I know.
0: Then the rain moves in tomorrow night into Saturday. More on that later. Right now, 55 Classic Hits 101.7.

0: 2, Jim and Carrie in the morning. And it's going to be sunny and warm today with a high of 86. And right now we're at 55 degrees.
1: Hey, hang on a minute here, because we have someone on the line who wants to clarify something you did in the news 20 minutes ago. We were talking about, if you just joined us, we were talking about, and by the way, congratulations, everyone. Indiana has some of the lowest gas gas prices in the country. Average $3.59. The national average is $4.26. And much of that is because the governor has suspended the gas tax. So we're saving 62.5 cents per gallon in taxes.
0: So if all of that is taxes, don't they use those taxes to fix the roads?
1: Yes.
0: And do all that good stuff. So our roads should be blissfully smooth.
1: Yeah, because we don't because we're not collecting any of the taxes. But who cares? Because we don't need them. The roads are like a baby's butt.
0: Well, they should be with all that money that we're paying just on a gas tax. Anyway,
1: yeah. Let's find what did you want to say about this? Whoop! Hang on a second here. Sorry about that. Figure I'd learn how to run this thing. Okay, there you go. Sorry about that. What did you want to say?
2: Hey, I just wanted to clarify some stuff on that gas tax for you.
1: Oh, okay.
2: Because there's actually two taxes involved, the excise tax and the sales tax.
1: Right.
2: So the sales tax goes into the general fund. That's not for roads. The tax for the roads just went up a penny, which they suspended, but that went up a penny on July 1st.
1: Yeah.
2: And I can't remember exactly, but it's somewhere around 38, 39 cents a gallon for that tax, which actually goes to the roads instead of 60 cents a gallon going to the roads.
1: So 62.5 cents is total for both taxes then, right?
2: Right.
1: Okay. All right. What about the people who have electric cars that don't pay that?
2: I think somehow they pay that in their registration fee.
1: Yeah, Carrie, I think he's right. I think they get them at the DMV. They have a couple of people come over and, intimidate them.
0: Okay.
1: Are you Tesla Tom? We want to have a word with you. They have a room in the back of the Pine Valley BMV that they interrogate them in. So. So, all right. Well, hey, at least it's cheap gas for now, right?
2: Right. I hear you.
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0: Against 101.7, it is 6:31. Good morning. We are your home for Count the Music, Win the Cash. And at 7:20 this morning, this is the only time of the day we do it. We're going to tell you the hours to listen. The hours that we're going to count the music so you have a bit of an edge. Okay, so make sure you are listening for that coming up in the next hour.
1: Okay, today, again, as we've been mentioning, today, tomorrow, going to be really nice days. High of 86, it is 55 right now. Well, the Heritage Group, which wants to put a quarry in southwest Allen County, may be trying to pursue the issue. Last month, the Board of Zoning Appeals denied their request. However, the Heritage Group allegedly claims that the board doesn't have the proper jurisdiction or authority to completely halt the process.
0: Whoa!
1: That might rest at a state level.
0: Whoa!
1: What?
0: Hey, those of you in Southwest, hello, are you listening to this? You thought you could go to sleep and not worry about the quarry anymore. Apparently, it's back.
1: Well,
0: wow.
1: One of the arguments that the quarry was making is you had a quarry.
0: On Yoni Road.
1: Right there.
0: Yeah, and it worked
1: 10-ish or so miles away or whatever.
0: Yeah.
1: And, you know, so it's not like this is a brand new thing for Allen County. So I don't know.
0: Wow.
1: I don't know.
0: Okay. Let's keep our eyes on this. This is something. I know it's not what you want to hear if you live in southwest Allen County, but wow. They're not giving up. All right.
1: No, not at all. In some other news, Iran launched missiles and drones at Kuwait International Airport Wednesday, killing one and injuring 63. It also forced the suspension of flights for a limited time. And Fort Wayne, meet Quinty, the Fort Wayne Zoo's newest resident. Quinty is a female California sea lion, and once her quarantine is over, she'll be joining the others at Coastal Cove. It is 6:32, Classic Hits 101.7.
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9: Good Thursday morning from 21 Alive. I'm meteorologist Liz Braden with your forecast. Another sunny and hot day with temperatures today up to 86 degrees. For tonight, we're mainly clear, only dropping down to 62. We'll be back in the 80s tomorrow. Friday, partly to mostly sunny skies and a high of 87. Looking dry for any of your Friday evening plans. But by Saturday, some scattered storms come back in. I'm meteorologist Liz Braden from 21 Alive.
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beautiful day. We are looking at highs today about 86, 87 degrees. At 6:39, right now it's 55. Coming up in about 10 minutes, a song you totally forgot about. A song that got 25 billion streams last year.

0: Hits 101.7. 642. The staff came in this morning. We're assembling our show along with some other people up here. And on Carrie's desk are big boxes of Velveeta cheese.
1: Oh, yeah.
0: I'm like, Carrie, what is this? Velveeta cheese. Jim, didn't you know it's National Cheese Day today? Woo! So that's how you're going to celebrate, huh?
1: I'm a cheeseaholic.
0: You love that stuff.
1: I love cheese.
0: Is Velveeta the only high-end cheese that you like?
1: No.
0: Or are there other kinds that you enjoy
1: as
0: well?
1: In fact, admittedly, and sadly, it's been decades. It's been years since I've had Velveeta, except for last weekend when we made some mac and cheese.
0: But oh.
1: Other than that. No, did you know that there are literally thousands of varieties of cheese? And we're talking real cheese, not the lab-created.
0: Yeah.
1: Right.
0: Yeah.
1: And cheese was thought to have been first made over 7,000 years ago in Poland.
0: How would you like to be the first person to realize you could eat something that's, you know, has mold on it or, you know?
1: Isn't that the truth?
0: You look at it and you go, I bet this would be good on salad.
1: It's one thing to take a bite of moldy cheese. It's another to go, let's put that in a cheese.
0: And let's charge people out the nose for it, too. If only there were a song where we could name every kind of cheese available.
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5: 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As we look at our maps, no major problem spots on our highways, but construction-wise, we have southbound 469, that exit ramp to State Road 37, closed for pavement work through early July. Clinton Street closed between Wallen and Brooks Roads, and lane restrictions continue on Maple Crest Road at State Road 930. 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
2: All right, we've got the morning throwback coming up in about 3 minutes from now. You don't want to miss this one today. It's going to be a beautiful day. Sunny, 86, 63 tonight. Tomorrow, sunny and 86 once again. Then showers and storms move in Friday night into Saturday. 55 now. 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

651. It is time for the morning throwback, a song you totally forgot about. In November of last year, this song hit 1 billion streams on Spotify. And it's a song you don't hear very much. It became associated with the revolutions of 1989 and the fall of the Berlin Wall, also in 1989. And it's by the group The Scorpions. Here's Winds of Change. Today's morning throwback. 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

0: Classic Hits 101.7. Today's morning throwback, a song you totally forgot about. One of the best-selling singles of all time from the German rock band Scorpions. And as I mentioned, it was associated with the revolution of 1989, the fall of the Berlin Wall. I mean, they were right there. And they performed that song at the Brandenburg Gate on the 10th anniversary of the fall of the Berlin Wall back in November of 1999. How about that? And there you go. We'll have another morning throwback, a song you forgot about, coming up tomorrow at around 6:50.
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0: 101.7. It's 7:01. Jim and Carrie keeping you company on a beautiful Thursday. We've had some great days this week. And coming up in about 20 minutes from right now, you know it, you love it, we're going to give you an edge in our Count the Music contest. We're going to tell you the times today that we'll actually play this game. So you know, okay? Count the Music, win the cash, you'll get an edge. 7:20, make sure you are listening.
1: We have a sunny day ahead, high in the mid-80s. Woo! And it is 55 degrees right now. I got to ask you, though, being that we have no rain in the forecast until maybe Friday night into Saturday, is your grass starting to get brown?
0: Oh, no.
1: No? See, ours is kind of starting to get a little brownish.
0: And really?
1: A little crunchy. And it's like, wow, it doesn't take long. We need more. We do need
0: some rain. We do need some rain, yeah, but no.
1: Anyway, not today. 55 is what we have right now. And police have launched an investigation after two people were killed in a multi-vehicle accident on I-69 yesterday, just south of the 469 interchange in southern Allen County. They say a semi rear-ended a vehicle that was stopped in traffic, resulting in a chain reaction that involved three cars and three trucks. The semi driver was taken to a local hospital. Former New York Congressman George Santos is being investigated for insider trading after allegedly betting against himself on a prediction market site. So the site allowed users to wager on who would be attending February's State of the Union address.
0: Oh, my gosh.
1: Santos posted on X that he'd planned to attend, but then never showed up, never went.
0: You can bet on that?
1: Meaning he's probably, you know, people think, well, did he know he wasn't going, but he went ahead and.
0: Yeah.
1: Yeah. So anyway.
0: You can wager on things like that.
1: I guess.
0: Wow. Oh. So he just bet that he wasn't going to show up and then didn't show up.
1: And then didn't show up. And then he wins himself a bunch of money. Right? Wow. And hey, listen, for all of you Amazon Prime shoppers, we found out when the next Amazon Prime is taking place. And that is June 23rd through the 26th. So just a little bit later this month, a four-day shopping holiday. That's a Tuesday through Friday if you're keeping track.
0: And get your Christmas list ready to go.
1: You know what? Not a bad thought.
0: Not a bad thought.
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2: Good Thursday morning from 21 Alive. I'm meteorologist Liz Braden with your forecast. We continue to feel more and more like summer. Sunshine today and a high of 86 degrees. Tonight we'll stay clear with a low of 62, keeping it comfortable if you want to leave the windows open to air out the house. Tomorrow we get even hotter, partly to mostly sunny skies for Friday with a high of 87. Some scattered storm chances come back as we go into Saturday. I'm meteorologist Liz Braden from 21 Alive.
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It is 7:10. Glorious sunshine. We got a sunglasses advisory we have to issue, so let's do that right now. 55 degrees. High today, 86. I hate to tell you this. Those of you in Southwest Allen County, your issues with the quarry may not be over. Details at 11. Details next.

0: Classic Hits 101.7. Jim and Carrie here, keeping you company on this Thursday morning in Fort Wayne. And it's good to have you along. 10 minutes away, we're going to give you an edge in Count the Music. We'll actually tell you the times today that we will play that. All right? Carrie, this is crazy. I hope people in Southwest Allen County did not throw away their anti-quarry signs that they had in their yard after that public meeting at the Coliseum on May 26th.
1: Why? Why do you hope that?
0: Because it's not a done deal. It's not resolved. According to the Journal-Gazette this morning, this is unbelievable what is happening.
1: Well, according to their article, the Heritage Group, which is, you know, the people behind the quarry, I think what they're saying is that the Board of Zoning Appeals, which, as you know, at that meeting in May, they unanimously voted against the quarry.
0: That's right.
1: And we thought, okay,
0: it's done. Yeah.
1: Well, the Heritage Group says that may not be entirely true, because they say the Board of Zoning Appeals doesn't have the authority to completely nix the project.
0: And attorneys for the Heritage Group argue that an inactive quarry nearby on Yoni Road, about 12 miles south of the projected, you know, the proposed location, is proof that quarry activities previously have been conducted in the general area. Now, a lawsuit has not been filed yet, but this is what the thinking is along the lines here, that the state supersedes the local planning commission.
1: And so until they hear from them, maybe it's not a done deal,
0: right?
1: I think.
0: So just the only reason we're telling you this is not to ruin your day out there, is just so if you have those signs, just hold on to them. Don't throw them away yet, because you may need them again.
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12: 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We are at condition green. 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Looking at drive times on northbound 469 from US 30. 30 to I-69, a 10-minute commute this morning. Northbound 69 on the west side of town. Looks like 7 minutes from Lafayette Center Road to State Road 14. 9 more minutes will get you from Illinois Road to DuPont Road. 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
0: Let's talk sunshine today. There's going to be a lot of it. 86 for the high, 63 tonight, 86 tomorrow. Showers and storms tomorrow night into Saturday. Right now, it is 54.

0: 7:23, Jim and Carrie, and it's time to give you a bit of an edge in our Count the Music contest. We'll tell you when to start counting the songs. We'll tell you when to stop counting the songs.
1: Okay.
0: And then you be caller number 10. Tell us how many songs we played in that window. We'll times it by 10 and give you whatever total it comes out to. For example, if we play 10 songs, we'll give you $100.
1: Very good.
0: Okay, now the question is, when are we going to do this? And because you're listening now, you're going to find out.
1: 10 and 3.
0: What is that, 10 and 3?
1: In the 10 o'clock hour, you'll hear the cash clock. And in the 3 o'clock hour this afternoon, you'll also hear the cash clock.
0: Okay. Yes, so now you know. And we're not going to talk about this anymore. It will become unspoken.
1: Okay.
0: 10 and 3. So mark that down. Be listening for your chance to win.
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0: Classic Hits, 101.7. It is 7:30. Jim and Carrie here with you today. And still to come in this half hour, we're going to play the year that you hear. And guess what we have for you up for grabs today? Tickets to see 38 Special in Kansas live at the Folinger Theater on July 10th. You want to go to that? Be listening for your chance to win with the year that you hear at 7:50.
1: All right. Today, lots of sunshine and a high of 86 degrees. So get out the lawn equipment because you have no excuses now to not get outside and do something. And 54 is where we're at now. The Heritage Group, which wants to put a quarry in southwest Allen County, may be trying to pursue the issue. Last month, the Board of Zoning Appeals denied their request. However, the Heritage Group allegedly claims that the board didn't have the proper jurisdiction to halt the process. Tropical Storm Amanda has formed out in the Pacific, the first named storm of the Pacific hurricane season, though they say it's probably not going to make land. Well, Fort Wayne, meet Quinty, the Fort Wayne Zoo's newest resident. She is a female California sea lion. Once her quarantine is over, she'll be joining the others at Coastal Cove. And Anthropic, the folks behind Claude, have announced that they're going public. No word yet on when or how much.
0: Holy cow.
1: Holy cow.
0: Did you see SpaceX is going public and it's, I'm trying to think. What did I read? I think it's $135 a share next Friday.
1: Which one is the one that could make the owner a trillionaire?
0: SpaceX. Elon Musk. Yeah.
1: Oh, it's Musk. I thought I heard somebody else's.
0: No, Elon Musk. And it's going to be next Friday. And they're worried because all of these SpaceX and Anthropic and then OpenAI, which is the company that has ChatGPT, mm-hmm. are all becoming public at the same time. And they're worried there's not enough money to fund all of these. And so I don't know what's going to happen. I don't know enough about it, but I think, you know, they may sell other stocks to buy these stocks or whatever.
1: Oh, interesting.
0: So, but yeah, the SpaceX, that's going to be huge next week.
1: 7:32, Classic Hits, 101.7.
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9: Good Thursday morning from 21 Alive. I'm meteorologist Liz Braden with your forecast. Another gorgeous day in store. We're looking at sunshine, dry conditions today, and a high of 86. Winds come out of the southwest 5 to 10 miles per hour. Tonight we're clear with a low of 62, even hotter tomorrow, getting up to 87 degrees on Friday. We'll stick in the 80s as we go into the weekend. I'm meteorologist Liz Braden from 21 Alive.
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It is 7:39. Tickets to 38 Special in Kansas at the Follinger Theater, July 10th. They are yours if you win the year that you hear. We're going to play that coming up in about 10.

0: 101.7, 742, Jim and Carrie with you. And Carrie, you said 86 for the high, right?
1: I did. And it's 54 right now.
0: We have some new additions at the Fort Wayne Zoo.
1: How about that? We have Quinty, who is a female California sea lion.
0: They're going to keep them in quarantine when they come in, don't they?
1: They do. They do. Just make sure everything's just so they don't get the other sea lions and stuff sick. But she'll be at Coastal Cove as soon as her quarantine's done.
0: Oh, speaking of that, I ran across a story today. There is an escaped Tasmanian devil in Australia. Listen to this. They have thermal imaging drones and tracker dogs trying to find this escaped Tasmanian devil.
2: Mary is quite a young Tasmanian devil, so she's only around 2 years of age. She's extremely shy, and when there is movement, she tends to bunker down. Generally around this age, they can be a little bit more adventurous, but finding that she was the one that that headed out is very, very abnormal given her demeanor.
0: Holy cow. How do they escape there? I mean, aren't these dangerous? Do they have, like, they're wild animals, but do we have any, I mean...
1: We have some and have had them for a while at the Fort Wayne Zoo.
0: We have
1: Tasmanian.
0: In Fort Wayne, we have Tasmanian devils.
1: Yeah, in fact, we were one of the few North American zoos to even have any at one point.
0: Hang on a second here, because I want to give people who are listening who have no idea about wildlife like you, because Carrie used to volunteer out at the zoo, so
1: right.
0: You know a lot about this. This is... If you don't know, this is what they sound like. They're vicious.
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0: We're here with Dr. Painter, who has a list today, the top 10 reasons why people put off going to the dentist.
4: Number 10, I'm nervous. Number 9, I haven't been to the dentist for years and I'm embarrassed. Number 8, I hate waiting in the dentist office for hours.
0: Oh, you're quick. You get people in.
4: We're on time 90% of the time.
0: Wow. Jim.
4: And number 7, I can't get numb. Number 6, I hate being waterboarded. You know, the old spray up the nose.
0: Gym. Oh, yeah. There yeah, yeah.
4: Number 5, the dentist invades my personal space. Number 4, it costs too much. Number 3, I'm fearful. Number 2, I've just been too busy. 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
8: 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That's good news as we check traffic conditions. 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Construction-wise, Main Street still closed at Leesburg Road for water main work through July. Clinton Road is closed at Diebold for road improvements. That's been extended through June 19th. And lane restrictions on South Anthony between Maples and Ferguson Roads. 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
0: All right, Dave, thank you. And it is now 7:46, and it is time again for the year that you hear.
1: And how would you like to go see 38 Special and Kansas? Because they're coming to the Follinger July 10th, and we have a pair of tickets for you today.
0: All right. 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

0: 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All right, it is 7:52, and it is time again for the year that you hear. We have Christy on the phone. Thank you for hanging on today. Are you ready?
1: Yes, I am.
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0: Classic Hits 101.7. Good morning. It is exactly 8 a.m. in Fort Wayne, and it's so good to have you along today. Jim and Carrie here keeping you company for your work day.
1: And we are having a sunny day today, and it's going to stay sunny all day with a high in the mid-80s, and then we're looking at about 54 degrees right now. Police launched an investigation after two people were killed in a multi-vehicle accident on I-69 just south of the 469 interchange yesterday. That was in southern Allen County. They say a semi rear-ended a vehicle that had been stopped in traffic, and that resulted in a chain reaction that involved three cars and three trucks. The semi driver was taken to a local hospital. The House approved a war powers resolution yesterday aimed at stopping the three-month conflict with Iran. It now moves to the Senate. Former New York Congressman George Santos is being investigated for insider trading after allegedly betting against himself on a prediction site, a prediction market site.
0: So, what could he possibly bet him against himself on?
1: Well, he posted a thing on X and said that he was going to attend February's State of the Union address.
0: Oh, okay.
1: But then he never went.
0: Oh, and he bet.
1: And so he bet on himself not showing up.
0: Oh,
1: boom.
0: Man.
1: Mm-hmm.
0: Wow.
1: Right.
0: You got to hand it to the guy, though. That's, I mean, you know.
1: Well, it's, okay. When we have time for editorial comments, I'll weigh in.
0: Carrie, the whole show's an editorial comment.
1: No.
0: All right, sorry.
1: In some other news, new research surveying 1,000 boys between 12 and 16 years of age revealed that 85% have spoken to chatbots and over 25% prefer AI relationships to real ones. According to this survey, they claim that AI relationships are easier because they can control the conversation, and AI also offers frictionless attention. So there aren't any conflicts, no jealousy, no drama, whatever, and you're getting the attention that you want from AI without all of the drama built in. And that's where these issues are coming
0: from. And that's
1: from.
0: Where we are. What is the percentage again of
1: 25% prefer AI relationships to real ones.
0: Wow.
1: Mm-hmm.
0: Well, let's keep an eye on that number, see if it
1: definitely
0: grows.
1: Definitely.
0: Yeah.
1: It is 8:03, Classic Hits, 101.7.
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9: Good Thursday morning from 21 Alive. I'm meteorologist Liz Braden with your forecast. Another sunny and hot day with temperatures today up to 86 degrees. For tonight, we're mainly clear, only dropping down to 62. We'll be back in the 80s tomorrow. Friday, partly to mostly sunny skies and a high of 87. Looking dry for any of your Friday evening plans, but by Saturday, some scattered storms come back in. I'm meteorologist Liz Braden from 21 Alive.
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0: 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It's 8:12. When's it going to rain again? Because I got plants
1: Friday
0: to water.
1: Friday night into Saturday. So.
0: Friday night into Saturday. Mm-hmm. You better get the hose out. You can't wait that long. We got sunny and 86 today. Right now, 55 is our current temperature. Carrie and I are talking about something here during the song, and I was just going over some show prep stuff with her, and I started to read some of these phrases, and the word I heard from you is that, oh, yeah, our family uses these all the time.
1: Yeah,
0: these
1: absolutely.
0: Are the name of the article here is Common Southern Phrases That Leave People Scratching Their Heads. These are phrases, apparently, that are big in the South. But Carrie's family, this is the way they talk.
1: You say it like that.
0: Didn't you not tell me this is the way you talk?
1: I did say we use a lot of these.
0: The Lord willing and the creek don't rise.
1: Mm-hmm. We do use that one.
0: There's more than one way to skin a cat. Well, you look road hard and put away wet.
1: That's another one we do.
0: These are Southern phrases. This is if you go to the South, this is the way they talk. Fish or cut bait.
1: Heard that one.
0: Wow, really?
1: Oh, you've never heard that one?
0: I've never heard that. Well, butter my butt and call me a biscuit.
1: Ooh, no, but I think I need to use that one.
0: I've got a hitch in my giddy up.
1: Yeah, we say hitch in my get along.
0: Yeah. You've even modified these.
1: We've made them our own.
0: Why bless your little pea-picking heart.
1: Yep.
0: Really? That
1: mm-hmm.
0: one too?
1: Mm-hmm.
0: I'm going to scratch your bald-headed.
1: Oh, excuse me?
0: Pull your...
1: What was that?
0: Pull your dress down. Everyone can see Christmas.
1: I have not heard that one before.
0: That's a good one. I like that one. I like that one. Pull your... Hey, where are you going? Pull your dress down. Everyone can see Christmas. That's pretty good. I like that. Oh, this is mean. They fell out of the ugly tree and hit every branch on the way down.
1: Okay, that's just mean.
0: Pants are so tight, you can see his thoughts. And she's as loony as a Betsy bug. I don't know what that means
1: either.
0: I've not
1: heard that one.
0: Wow. So out of those, most of those you've used, you've heard mm-hmm. before.
1: Definitely.
0: So these are supposed to be Southern phrases. Does anybody around here... use them, like Carrie's family. I mean, they interchange them for everything.
1: What about for the love of Pete?
0: That's not on here.
1: What about...
0: I think that's more of a northern one.
1: Good gravy. What about that one?
0: No.
1: No. Okay.
0: No. These are interesting. How many you knew? Because I never... When I first saw this, I'm like, wow, these are interesting, but I've never heard of them.
1: Now, do the Christmas one again. What is that one? I got to remember that one.
0: Now, pull down... Where are you going like that? Pull your dress down. Everyone can see Christmas.
1: Okay.
0: Keep that one in mind. That's a good one to use.
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3: 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I'm Dave B. Good. 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
0: All right. We're up to 61 degrees this hour, and we're going to get up to 86 degrees with sunny skies later today.

0: 8:22. Jim and Carrie here with you. How many days away are we from the World Cup starting?
1: It's about 8.
0: Yeah, the world. It's got like 119 games that'll be played in the World Cup over 3 continents.
1: Oh, I didn't realize it was that many.
0: Yeah, it's a ton of games. Canada, Mexico, and the U.S. are hosting it.
1: Cool.
0: And apparently, it's pretty expensive. Across the 11 American host cities, the combined average cost of a ticket and a 2-night hotel stay ranges from around $600 to $2,000. Miami is the most affordable place.
1: Whoa, seriously?
0: Yeah. This is for a cost of a ticket and a 2-night hotel stay. Miami, most affordable destination for its June 15th opening match between Saudi Arabia and Uruguay. Meanwhile, the New York, New Jersey area ranks as the most expensive. Driven by the Brazil-Morocco match in MetLife Stadium, where minimum ticket prices approach $1,400.
1: Well, that could be the reason ticket prices are falling.
0: You mean ticket sales?
1: No, prices.
0: Oh, the prices are coming down.
1: Yes. Excuse me. According to this, data shows that ticket costs have fallen 24% over the last 30 days. And some matches, like the Canadian-Bosnia-Herzegovina match, 36% cheaper than their original face value. They're coming down because sales have been kind of slow.
0: Yeah.
1: Yeah.
0: Wow. That's like half a Taylor Swift ticket, you know?
1: It really is.
0: Tickets for the tournament final already are averaging $7,000 more than the opening games of the Olympics. So there's a lot in it.
1: Good grief.
0: But, you know, if, again, we're talking about the blue, what was that story we had a few weeks ago, the blue dot fever?
1: Oh, yeah.
0: You know, on Ticketmaster, a lot of concerts are being canceled because they're not selling tickets to the concerts. And if you go on Ticketmaster and you look at the arena, you know, they have those blue dots represent a seat, and you hold your mouse over that, it tells you how much that seat is. And they can't sell them for $300, $400, $500 a seat anymore.
1: Well, you know, here's how I figure it, right? It's a good thing we have classic hits that we can put on a radio, because the money that I would maybe have to buy a concert ticket, I'm now putting into my gas tank. So instead of going to a concert, I'll just hop into my car after I fill up, turn on classic hits, and listen to my favorites on the radio.
0: And close your eyes and imagine what it's like.
1: Yes, there you go.
0: And God forbid you want beef. If you want to get beef, then you got to do even more imagining, right?
2: Happy anniversary, baby. Got you on my
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0: 8:32. Jim and Carrie keeping you company for your work day today. You know what today is? Today is National Cheese Day. National Cheese.
1: Yes. Yes, it is, Jim Reed.
0: What country consumes the least amount of cheese, and what countries consume the most amount of cheese?
1: Okay.
0: The answer to that question will blow your mind. We've got some details on that and how Carrie celebrates with her big box of Velveeta.
1: Oh, yeah.
0: Coming up here in just a couple of minutes from now.
1: Mostly sunny today and a high of 86. We've popped up to 61 degrees. And Governor Braun has extended the suspension of Indiana's gas tax, and that's going to save us over 60 cents per gallon. It also means that right now we have some of the lowest prices in the nation, with Hoosiers averaging $3.59 a gallon compared to the national average at $4.26 a gallon. Mayor Tucker is going to be in California for the next several days attending the annual U.S. Conference of Mayors meeting. And Meta is working on an AI pendant. It's a clip-on Bluetooth microphone that you would wear, and it records and interacts with users throughout the day.
0: Yeah, that's what we need.
1: Would you?
0: We're already carrying it around. It's your phone.
1: Well, pretty much when you talk about something, and then 10 minutes later, an ad pops up.
0: Exactly.
1: On your feed.
0: It records everything you say.
1: And we can add Garth Brooks to the list of people who might be, or at least he's considering, selling his music catalog.
0: Oh, really?
1: He is reportedly seeking $2 billion for his music catalog and his recordings. And that deal, if it goes through, could make him the richest singer in the world.
0: Wow. Yeah. They're doing, Bruce Springsteen just did it. Who else just did it? We just talked about it a few weeks ago. Bob Dylan sold all his.
1: Yeah.
0: So they're doing this now. There's a company that comes in and buys all the rights. So you lose all the rights to your music.
1: Well, yeah, you can't say no. You are not allowed to use this in a car commercial.
0: A movie, anything. All that is the company that owns the rights now. And the reason I think many of them are doing it is for legacy planning.
1: Does this mean that all the cease and desists would not be valid?
0: No, they would be, but they would come from a different place.
1: Okay.
0: They would come
1: not
0: from the...
1: Not from the artist, but not from the artist that holds the catalog.
0: Right, so the artist could sell, like for Garth Brooks, for example, sell Friends in Low Places, one of his songs, to either the Democrat or Republican. They want to use it at one of their conventions. And so... Mm-hmm. They would have to, he wouldn't get any money for it.
1: He wouldn't get a say-so then.
0: He would not get a say-so.
1: Gotcha.
0: It would all be the company. But more and more artists are doing that.
1: 835, Classic Hits, 101.7.
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7: Good Thursday morning from 21 Alive. I'm meteorologist Liz Braden with your forecast. We continue to feel more and more like summer. Sunshine today and a high of 86 degrees. Tonight we'll stay clear with a low of 62, keeping it comfortable if you want to leave the windows open to air out the house. Tomorrow we get even hotter, partly to mostly sunny skies for Friday with a high of 87. Some scattered storm chances come back as we go into Saturday. I'm meteorologist Liz Braden from 21 Alive.
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0: 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Jim and Carrie here with you. We mentioned it was a National Cheese Day, and some of the statistics on cheese are unbelievable. Carrie, you have those.
1: Unreal. Okay, so the countries that consume the least amount of cheese.
0: The least amount.
1: Right. North Korea, Vietnam, and China. Now listen to how much they eat. The average person eats 3.5 ounces of cheese a year.
0: A year.
1: I will eat 3.5 ounces of cheese when I'm standing in the refrigerator door wanting, figuring out what to eat for dinner. Right?
0: Yeah.
1: So ounces of cheese per year.
0: Well, that also goes to show you that when you order at a Chinese restaurant, there's no cheese on the food.
1: No, we were talking about that. The only thing that comes close is a crab rangoon.
0: With the cream cheese.
1: In the middle.
0: Yeah.
1: Which is...
0: But is that Americanized with the cream cheese?
1: Well, I don't know. That's a good question.
0: But think about it. When you go to a Chinese restaurant, when's the last time you ever saw cheese on anything?
1: Nothing. And they say that part of that population has a lactose intolerance issue.
0: Oh, okay.
1: And so that could be the reason. But, you know, I mean, the food is so delicious, you don't need the cheese.
0: Right. I never thought about the cheese being missing till today.
1: But think about the numbers. I want you to pay attention to the numbers because, again, China, Vietnam, North Korea, they average 3.5 ounces of cheese per person per year. Now, the countries that eat the most cheese, France and Denmark. There, one person will eat on average between 55 and 62 pounds of cheese a year.
0: 55 pounds of cheese?
1: We go from 3.5 ounces a year to 62 pounds of cheese a year per person.
0: Well, we know who is not lactose intolerant or where to go if you have any problems like that. Wow. That's unbelievable.
1: Isn't
0: I think
1: that crazy?
0: The U.S. is probably somewhere in the middle between that, between 3 ounces and 50 pounds. And I know you like your Velveeta.
1: Mm.
0: You know, we have a song that it was hard to put this together, but we found a way to name every cheese known to mankind.
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5: All right. Thank you, Dave. Let's talk about the weather today. Not much to say. If you like sunshine, you're going to love it. Sunny and 86. It's going to get more humid as the week goes on, too. 86 today, 63 tonight, another 86 day tomorrow. And then rain moves in Friday night into Saturday. 61 degrees, Classic Hits, 101.7.

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0: Classic hits, 101.7, 852. Somebody called a few minutes ago, very nice guy. He says, listen, you were talking about National Cheese Day. He said, yesterday was National Egg Day. He goes, is there something for every day of the year? And I told him, I said, yes, there's something in the almanac for every day of the year. In fact, today is not only National Cheese Day. Today is also National Shopping Cart Day.
1: Why does a shopping cart need its own day?
0: You tell me.
1: I don't know.
0: What are the two things that really drive you crazy about shopping carts?
1: You're asking me?
0: I'm just asking
1: you. Do you really want to know?
0: What is number one?
1: I'll talk about it for 10 minutes.
0: No, just quick, just the two things. We don't have 10
1: minutes.
0: When
1: you don't put the cart back in the cart corral, when you leave your cart in a parking space, and then when you walk in the grocery store and they don't have any carts for you to use, they're all outside. Then you got to go back outside and bring the cart in.
0: The first thing you said about putting your shopping cart away, remember the shopping cart theory about 2 years ago that we talked about? We posted it on our Facebook page about how to tell the character of a person by the way they handle the shopping carts.
1: Yeah, I do remember that now.
0: The shopping cart is the ultimate litmus test for whether a person is capable of self-governing. The return of a shopping cart is easy, convenient, and one which we recognize as the correct, appropriate thing to do. To return the shopping cart is objectively right. There are no situations other than dire emergencies in which a person is not able to return their cart. It is not illegal to abandon your shopping cart. Therefore, the shopping cart presents itself as the apex example of whether a person will do what is right without being forced to do it. No one will punish you for not returning your shopping cart. No one will fine you or kill you for not returning a shopping cart. You gain nothing. You must return it out of the goodness of your own heart.
1: But that's pretty heady for a little old shopping cart.
0: But isn't it true? You can tell a lot about a person. A person who is unable to do this is no better than an animal. They didn't mean it. The way they meant that is like you're a savage who can only be made to do what is right by threatening you with the law. The shopping cart is what determines whether a person is a good or a bad member of society. So the next time you have the urge just to leave your cart willy-nilly somewhere in the parking lot,
1: don't be a savage.
0: And remember what we just said.
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Good morning. Jim Reed here with you, keeping you company for your workday. Get out there and water those plants. No rain till this weekend, and it's going to get hot. 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
1: Homestead is playing at Westfield. And if you're not familiar, if you're not familiar with Westfield in Indianapolis, Westfield and Carmel are almost the same.
2: Yeah, they border one another.
1: So we are Westfield and Carmel are like the rich side of a Boyd on steroids, like 46814 on steroids. These are the people you're dealing with down there.
2: I know.
1: So Homestead is going down there, and you Homestead parents and fans who are traveling, we've got our hands on the concession stand menu at this game.
2: Oh, not just popcorn and hot dogs? Oh.
1: Roasted beef bone marrow is one of the things that they, with a wooden spoon that you can scoop out and enjoy during the game.
2: All right, darling.
1: Salmon crostini with dill cream sauce. I mean, even 46814, they don't even eat like this.
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Hey, we got tickets to see Kansas and 38 Special out at the Folinger this summer. We're going to give those away tomorrow morning at 7:50 on the year that you hear.

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Well, if you're not married by the age of 28, it means you're an old maid. That's not me. That's word from Chinese research. They found that 78% of Americans think a woman should be married by 28 or it's too late. Men get a little bit of a break. Just 66% of Americans think a man should say, I do, by 28. By the way, this whole study was funded by the year 1959.

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Researchers have narrowed it down. What is the number one word you can text someone that causes anxiety? If you're looking at your phone and someone sends you this word as a text, as a reply, it'll cause you to get anxious. The word is sure.

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0: 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It's time to count the music. 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
1: All right. 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Okay? 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

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Forecast today, sunny and 86. 63 tonight, mid to upper 80s again tomorrow. And then here comes the rain. Showers and thunderstorms tomorrow night and into Saturday. Into Saturday night as well before we're back to normal on Sunday with highs again in the mid to upper 80s. Soak up that sun.

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Happy National Shopping Cart Day. Remember to put that shopping cart back or people will judge you. It's also National Cheese Day. 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
9: Towards the end of my high school years, I started getting into drugs. I was shooting up heroin, completely lost. And one day, I'm kind of just reflecting on my life, and I realized like I was separated from God. The sacrifice of Jesus on the cross lit up for me. Even though all of us are sinners, Jesus loves us, and that's why he provided the sacrifice for our sins. Once I gave my life to Christ, everything changed. I actually crave and long to live in righteousness, not to earn God's favor, but in thankfulness for what he did for me.
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Tomorrow's Friday. We're going to kick it off with Friday Fun and Games all morning long, including the Brain Twister Trivia Question, nice and early at 6:20.

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2: 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All right. Are we ready to give away some money? I think the cash clock broke. It was going for so long here. Let's pick up caller number 10. Hello, who is this?
3: Hi, this is Eric.
2: Hey, Eric, what's up today?
3: Hey, just enjoying a beautiful day.
2: Awesome. Can you tell me how many songs we played in this window?
3: It was a lot this time. I think it was 14.
2: You are correct. Congratulations. Woo! All right, let's do my East Allen County School math. 14 times 10 is how much?
3: 140.
2: That is your money, my friend. Congratulations.
3: All right, that's great.
2: $140. We're going to pay $10 a song, and that's what we did for you. So way to go. We're going to send you the money here. Hang on a second. Another chance to win is coming up, and don't forget to listen to Jim and Carrie every weekday morning at 7:20. We'll tell you the hours when we'll count the music.

1.7, the Pew Research folks talked with about 3,500 Americans about the World Cup soccer tournament that's coming up. And here's what we found out. 66% of Americans said they are not too or at all likely to follow the competition. Among the 28% of Americans who are at least somewhat likely to follow the games, 9% think that Spain will win it all, and 8% like Argentina or Brazil to win.

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Look at this. Archaeologists excavating the forecourt of Notre Dame Cathedral have uncovered artifacts dating back nearly 2,000 years to the Roman era. Wow, can you believe we have all that nearby in South Bend, Indiana?

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And since it's the lunch hour, are you going to celebrate National Cheese Day today? I think I might. Nice little ham and cheese sandwich sounds pretty good right about now. We've got Fleetwood Mac and Don Henley coming up.

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We've been giving away money right and left with Count the Music. When you hear the cash clock start, you start counting. And then when the cash clock stops, be caller number 10 at 426-5343. Correctly tell us how many songs we just played, and we'll pay you $10 for each song. And each weekday morning on Jim and Carrie in the Morning, around 7:20, we'll even tell you the times of day you'll hear the cash clock. Number

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And it won't be long before you can see our newest addition to the Fort Wayne Zoo, because yesterday they brought in Quinty, who is a female California sea lion. So once her quarantine's over, you'll be able to catch her with the others at Coastal Cove.

Mostly sunny today and a high around 86. Tomorrow, the exact same forecast, except it might be a little breezier. And then by Friday night into Saturday, we've got the possibility of some scattered showers and storms. 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

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It was the Knicks over the Spurs in Game 1 of the NBA Championships last night. 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
2: 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They have thermal imaging drones and tracker dogs trying to find this escaped Tasmanian devil. How do they escape there? I mean, aren't these dangerous?
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2: 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This is, if you don't know, this is what they sound like. 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

summer is still a few weeks away, but it's going to feel very summer-like today with a high in the mid-80s. Same thing for tomorrow, sunny and 86. 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

0: 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It's time to count the music. 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

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If you love scary movies, actress Sydney Sweeney is set to star in an upcoming adaptation of The Legend of Sleepy Hollow. Of course, the story came out of the 1820s, but this movie is set to hit the big screen sometime in 2027.

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1: DuPont Road, from DuPont Road to Illinois Road, 23 minutes, 13-minute delay. Coliseum Boulevard, eastbound 69 to Clinton Street, 7 minutes. 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
1: This is Amara Boss along with First Alert meteorologist Michael Morinelli in

0: 21 Alive newsroom with this news and weather update. The Allen County Coroner's Office released the names of the two drivers killed in a crash yesterday afternoon on I-69. It happened in the southbound lanes near the I-469 interchange. 15-year-old Drew Saddington of Fort Wayne and 70-year-old Bradley Mahler of Kokomo died when they were involved in a chain reaction crash involving three semis and three other vehicles. The city of Fort Wayne has announced a change in location for its annual 4th of July fireworks display downtown. This year, the fireworks will be lit from the top of the Harrison Square parking garage that is attached to Parkview Field. City officials say the change follows guidance from the Indiana Department of Natural Resources to help protect the peregrine falcon that calls the I&M building home and her unhatched egg. The fireworks show will be held on Saturday, July 4th at 10 p.m. or immediately following the Tin Caps game. And now Michael has your forecast.
1: We have another warm afternoon and evening in store with temperatures into the mid-80s, and we'll continue that trend for the end of the week as humidity also rises. We're tracking the chance for a few showers and thunderstorms late tomorrow night and into the morning on Saturday.
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0: 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We just heard the cash clock come to an end. And it's time to find caller number 10. That would be you.
1: Hey, this is Mary.
0: Hi, Mary. How are you?
1: Oh, I'm just great. Thank you.
0: Mary, are you keeping track of the songs we're playing with Count the Music?
1: 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I listen to you all the time, and yes, I have.
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0: Well, so do we.
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0: You just won $100, Mary.
1: 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Thank you.
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1: 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It's stop and go from DuPont Road. From DuPont Road to Illinois Road, 14 minutes, 4-minute delay. Lima Road southbound from DuPont Road to Clinton Street, 8 minutes, 3-minute delay. 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

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I sure hope Johnny Tin Cap put on some sunscreen today. 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
2: This Classic Hits 101.7 traffic update is sponsored by Wendy's new Biggie Deals. 469 southbound, extra ramp to Maysville Road is closed with construction from 69 to US 30, 11 minutes, so 1 minute delay. Coliseum Boulevard eastbound from 69 to Clinton Street, 10 minutes, 6 minute delay. 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
1: This is Amara Boss along with First Alert meteorologist Michael Morinelli in the 21 Alive newsroom with this news and weather update. The Allen County Coroner's Office released the names of the two drivers killed in a crash yesterday afternoon on I-69. It happened in the southbound lanes near the I-469 interchange. 15-year-old Drew Saddington of Fort Wayne and 70-year-old Bradley Mahler of Kokomo died when they were involved in a chain reaction crash involving three semis and three other vehicles. The city of Fort Wayne has announced a change in location for its annual 4th of July fireworks display downtown. This year, the fireworks will be lit from the top of the Harrison Square parking garage that is attached to Parkview Field. City officials say the change follows guidance from the Indiana Department of Natural Resources to help protect the peregrine falcon that calls the I&M building home and her unhatched egg. The fireworks show will be held on Saturday, July 4th at 10 p.m. or immediately following the Tin Caps game. And now Michael has your forecast.
2: We have another warm afternoon and evening in store with temperatures into the mid-80s, and we'll continue that trend for the end of the week as humidity also rises. We're tracking the chance for a few showers and thunderstorms late tomorrow night and into the morning on Saturday.
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3: 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It's a landmark day for the boss, Bruce Springsteen. It was June 4th, 1984, that Born in the USA hit your favorite music store. 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

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Bruce Springsteen's Born in the USA was one of the top 10 biggest albums of the 1980s. And today, it marks the 42nd anniversary of its release. So we're featuring five songs from the LP. In at number three on our countdown, I'm on Fire.

Classy Hits, 101.7, the album Born in the USA from Bruce Springsteen has sold more than 30 million copies. And today marks its anniversary. Makes our top five at five. Here's song number two.

in the USA released today, June 4th, the year 1984. So it's celebrating its 42nd anniversary, and we're celebrating it on your top five.

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3: This Classic Hits 101.7 traffic update is sponsored by Aleve. 469 northbound road work between US 24 and Wheelock Road. Right lanes closed. US 30 to 69, 17 minutes, a 7-minute delay. Lima Road northbound from Clinton Street to DuPont Road, 8 minutes, 3-minute delay. When traffic slows you down, pain can make the ride feel even longer. With just one pill, Aleve provides up to 12 hours of pain relief so you can put pain in the rear view. Use as directed. 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

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There will be a change to the 4th of July fireworks in downtown Fort Wayne this year. 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

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We're looking to the big 4th of July fireworks display as we celebrate America's 250. 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They'll be shooting them off the Harrison Street parking garage next to Parkview Field.

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2: 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Lima Road southbound from DuPont Road to Clinton Street, 8 minutes, a 3 minute delay. 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

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And we could have some. And he's up there. What's that? Hawaiian noises. He's banging.

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I'm Tony DeReno, and thank you for listening tonight. 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